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1: 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This is Coles Radio. Right across Australia for your Monday morning, Karen Ramirez on the way. She's looking for love very, very soon. But now, when Ray Parker Jr. was tasked with the epic responsibility of writing the theme song for the Ghostbusters movie trilogy, came up with this, and I don't think you can beat it. Of course, it's Ghostbusters. Who are you going to call?

on Coles Radio. Hello, Meg Alexander with you this morning. I reckon it's going to be the wedding of the century. Taylor Swift and Travis Kelce. She's on the way with Opalite. Straight after we kiss this thing goodbye with Delamitri. It's Coles Radio.

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1: Let's get drunk. 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

on a Monday morning because we are nowhere near the end of the week. It is Coles Radio 1927. That's When I Think of You. You're going to hear that very soon. But now, Jimmy Nail, Ain't No Doubt. It's Coles Radio.

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7: I know a lot of people are gearing up for this upcoming Kylie Minogue documentary on Netflix. It's going to be a three-part series. Let's celebrate with Kylie. Love at First Sight. Very soon, Blind Melon on the way. Straight after Heart, These Dreams. It's Coles Radio.

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Olivia Newton-John for your Monday afternoon. This is Coles Radio. A little bit of Sade, Smooth Operator still to come, but now we are heading to the Devil Wears Prada 2 soundtrack. A bit of Lady Gaga and Doechii, Runway. It's Coles Radio.

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3: All right, if you ever auditioned for the show So You Think You Can Dance, the song you probably danced to was Junior Senior Move Your Feet back in the early 2000s. You'll hear that very soon. Everything But the Girl on the way as well after Sheena Easton. 9 to 5, yep, we're catching that morning train.

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Definitely getting you moving for a Monday afternoon. The Crystals, to do Run Run. It is Coles Radio, and since you're already moving, let's get dancing on the ceiling. Lionel Richie on the way, but now the latest from the incredible Lewis Capaldi, Stay Love. 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
3: Oh, do I have some Monday afternoon vibes for you, my friend. Pete Murray, Better Days. Inside the next 10, some Uncle Cracker as well, but get ready to start dancing in the street. David Bowie and Mick Jagger. It's Coles Radio. Okay.

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Peter Allen for your Monday afternoon. It is Coles Radio. Let's grab your passport. We're heading to Africa with Toto inside the next 10 minutes. But now, Aussie superstar from Western Sydney, the Kid Laroi. This is his latest Pieces on Coles Radio. 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

0: 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We hope you enjoy.
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Hey, Lucky Little from Self here, and I'm a participant in Mushroom's First Nations Music Pathway Program, proudly supported by Coles. And this song that you're about to hear is called Strange Romance. It's off our sophomore album, Breaking Into Heaven, which we were lucky enough to record at the infamous Abbey Road. Please enjoy this song, check out our album, and have a nice day.

Doesn't get much more iconic for a Monday arvo than Johnny Cash. I walk the line. This is Coles Radio. I hope you're having a fantastic Monday afternoon. Are you holding a secret in? Well, our lips are sealed. The Go-Go's are on the way very soon after the latest from the incredible Teddy Swims. This is Mr. Know-It-All on Coles Radio. She

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4: It's Mr. 305 checking in for the remix. You know they had that 75 Street Brazil. Well, this year's gonna be called Gaiocho. Que hola, gata, que hola, omega. And this is how we gonna do it. Dale!

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6: 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It is Coles Radio with Alicia Keys on the way very soon. A song that caused a lawsuit between Hootie and the Blowfish and Bob Dylan. 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

So first of all, and then what do you do? Thank you very much for that lesson, Dr. Hook. It is Coles Radio. Hello, Meg Alexander with you for your Tuesday morning right across Australia. I'm so happy that this guy has decided to release some brand new music because even though it hasn't been that long, it's always been that long. Teddy Swims, his voice is incredible. This is Mr. Know-It-All on Coles Radio.

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